0: You wish you could kiss my girlfriend. My girlfriend.
1: 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Get your mind right and come at me with a different approach. See, dudes will switch up their whole entire approach depending on the woman that they're approaching. So, with me, they'll be in my DMs like, sense your energy and I

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You know, the one with the braids? Yeah. Well, I see you on Wednesdays all the time. You come in every Wednesday on your lunch break, I think.

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Tell me what is right.

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Oh, I've been up real high where I thought I didn't need anybody. Oh, and then again, I've been down real low where there was no one in my life that needed me. Material things I thought had so much value. Oh, girl, didn't really have any value at all. That I was a lonely man, a man with no direction, with no purpose, with no one to love and no one to love me for me.